103 Through the Edge, available anywhere through our free app. So Bills news, they named their six captains for the 2026 football season, two offensive, three defensive, and one special teams. The special teams captain being a long snapper, Reed Ferguson. So you got him, you got Bradley Chubb, you got Terrell Bernard, Sam Franklin Jr., cornerback, and then the offensive side has Dawson Knox. Oh, yeah, and as you might expect, Josh Allen, a captain once again for the Bills, too. So it's almost here, right? Like week one is just mere days away now, although the NFL season actually begins tomorrow with the first game, the Rams and 49ers, as they play from Australia. That is a long flight. I think the Rams just left today, maybe. So they're really, you know, not going to acclimate, so to speak, to the time change, but we'll see how that plays out if you follow that. But go Bills this Sunday on the road against Houston. It's Brennan for Stella tonight, Young the Giant here. This is Evergreen on the Edge.

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That's Freaking Out. 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A free one-hour group personal training class with Ellen Coleman. 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So if it's been a while since you've been to the gym, maybe, or you're thinking about maybe going for the first time, you don't have to be mom either. You just have to be a baddie. 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You have to register for that. A perfect opportunity in kind of a non-intimidating environment, too, with some cool people to hang out, maybe, you know, take a class, see what it's all about. If you want to RSVP for that, just text the word STRONG, STRONG, to 701-652-9334. Full details are at WEDG.com. So hope to see you there at Catalyst Fitness for the next Bad Moms Club meetup on the 26th. It's Brennan for Stella tonight. Music coming from Temper City, the White Stripes as well. 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

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It's Brennan for Stella tonight. Allison Chain's here. Matt of the Box. 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

It's Joyce Manor. I used to go to this bar. It's 103 Through the Edge. The band is set to play the Vans Warped Tour this weekend, the Mexico City version of the Vans Warped Tour. I'm old enough to remember when the Vans Warped Tour was an actual tour, but now it's more just like a festival that they take, I guess, on the road, so to speak, a few different locations as opposed to an actual proper tour. But we have a festival to look forward to in a couple of weeks as well in Western New York, that being Borderland at Knox Farm State Park. Looking forward to that. I'll be there that Saturday, the 19th, for Jack White. And then this Thursday, too, Breaking Benjamin is going to be at the Darien Lake. So maybe you're going to that show. Maybe you need info for that show. You'll find that in the concert page right now at WDG.com. It's Brennan for Stella tonight. Joe here. It's End of Beginning on The Edge.

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In fact, there's images of Julia Wolf's performance at Hi-Fi Hits back in June there. Part of the photo gallery, of course, that was an Edge session when we had Julia Wolf here. So that and more through the Edge app. It's Brett and for Stella tonight. Kaleo here. Way down we go. It's the Edge.

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0: 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What's up? It's Brennan. I have more music coming from Silver Sun Pickups. Before that, the Chili Peppers. They're next.
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1: I didn't know that tetanus was from the soil. Yeah, did you know either. That?
2: No, from the dirt. I thought God made dirt. Dirt can't hurt.
1: No.
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0: And Anthony.
2: So, I had plans, man. I had plans for the playoff series. Gonna watch it tied up. It's gonna be so cool. Dang it.
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A chance to pick some games and potentially win yourself some free pizza courtesy of Imperial Pizza. Of course, Buffalo's Game Day Pizza, two great locations, Abbott Road and Main Street. Basically, you know, there's no spread to worry about. It's straight Pick'em. I actually did surprisingly well last year. I have not signed up yet, which I guess reminds me, I should probably do that like tonight, considering the first game is tomorrow. I got to get on that. But you should, too. Hit the website, WEDG.com, for Cass and Anthony's Pick'em Challenge. It's Brennan for Stella tonight. Blink 182 on the way. Noah Kahan as well. Coldplay here. It's Fix You on the Edge.

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Well, it's tough growing up. Blake 182 and Dabbin at 103 through the Edge, especially when you have to get up early and go to school. The high school bus in my neighborhood comes like super early in the morning, and I'm pretty sure there was a kid around my neighborhood who actually missed the bus today. He looked like a high school kid. I mean, in fairness, you know, it does come around like 7 a.m. by me, which seems like just way too early for a school bus, but that's, I guess, just how it is. But yeah, traffic today too, just driving around was kind of nuts too this morning. At least, you know, it's probably normal, but I'm just not used to it with all the school traffic. But it's the way it is, man. It's just, you know, it's that time of year, I suppose. It's Brennan for Stella tonight, Modest Mouse here, picking Dragon's pockets. It's The Edge.

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Sugar, we're going down. Full Out Boy, it's 103 through the edge. Temperature's going down tonight, just about 60 degrees or so. Should be decent, though, aside from that. Otherwise, back up to 80 for tomorrow. The humidity is supposed to be creeping up, they say, tomorrow, especially tomorrow afternoon. And windy, too. Wind gusts possible to 35 miles an hour tomorrow. Potentially some rain, some thunderstorms around tomorrow afternoon and evening, they say, mostly south and east of the city of Buffalo, though. So I guess that's good, as we've probably had enough rain over the past week or so, especially areas like North Buffalo and, you know, Cheektowaga, places like that. It's Brett and Stella tonight. Interpol here. This is See Out Loud.

103 through the ad, streaming live through WDG.com. What's up? It's Brett in for Stella tonight. Hope you're having a good Tuesday night. Just a couple of hours left until Wednesday. Just a few weeks left till it's October. That's good, though, because that means a new record, really an EP from The Paradox, that being Proceed With Caution, the release date being October the 2nd. From that, it's this track. I kind of like that. Latest with The Paradox here, It's The Edge.

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1: Remember that? 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
2: Who crashes couch, man? 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
1: I want to go home. Like, it just was never great. My niece was being watched by my grandfather. They were having a tea party. My niece kept walking away from the table and bringing back full cups of water. She's not tall enough to reach the sink. 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
2: Oh, goodness.
1: She was bringing him toilet water to drink, and he probably drank it. Oh, my God.
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1: There's Buffalo Traffic Jam with Fool's Gold. 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Actually, you know, the band themselves, they did form in Montana. Bozeman, specifically, they actually went to school together out there, but they're from the East Coast originally. And of course, here they are with a new record, that being Pictures of You. It's Brennan for Stella tonight. Music coming from In Color, also the Smashing Pumpkins. It's Young the Giant now on the Edge.

0: 103 Through the Edge, there's In Color. This song is Headlights. You got Brennan for Stella tonight. Hope your Tuesday night's going well. Well, the Bills begin with week one, a road game at Houston this coming Sunday, 1 p.m. start. Hoping to get off on the right foot. I mean, the team always seems to have trouble with the Texans over the years, historically, at least, since Josh Allen's been the quarterback. But hopefully they can begin the season on a winning foot. Also, the Sabres start their preseason in like less than 2 weeks. It's actually a week from Monday. September 21st is the first Sabres preseason game. They're at Pittsburgh. They play a total of four preseason games this year. And I guess the regular season, they actually added two more games onto that. So it'll be an 84-game regular season for the NHL this year. I guess they changed that with the collective bargaining agreement this past July. So as if they needed more games, but still, it's more of a chance to see the Sabres, I guess, which is good. Let's go, Buffalo. Highly suspect here. My name is Human. It's The Edge.
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0: There's the latest from Weezer that features Wednesday, We Might As Well Be Strangers. 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It's Brennan for Stella tonight. 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Also, asking the question, are millennials the new boomers? I don't know about that, but also a tribute to Andy Williams, a nice RIP there. 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

Until the Sun Explodes, that's Sublime. It's 103 Through the Edge. You got Brennan for Stella tonight. So there's been a lot of speculation who the next drummer for Pearl Jam is going to be. The wait is almost over. The band, you know, they know who it's going to be. They have not really kind of put out there any leaks, you know, on who that might be. But we'll find out really in a matter of weeks at the Ohana Festival on September 27th. Apparently Dave Crewson, who, you know, had drummed for the band previously, is out of the running. And Matt Chamberlain, too, is out of the running, too. He's apparently going to be touring with his own band. So not either one of those guys. Jack Irons, maybe. Brad Wilk of Rage. Who knows? Music news online, WDG.com. I'll let you know there. It's Yellow Ledbetter Pearl Jam now on the Edge.

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Well, we are almost to week one of the NFL regular season. That begins this Sunday for our boys. They open up on the road at Houston. Five more sleeps if you count tonight until week one. And really, I guess maybe it's four for you, depending on whether you've already slept, how you count this day. Maybe six. Maybe you just love to sleep. But regardless, we're going to be hanging out at Electric City for the official Edge Away game party this Sunday. Again, 1 p.m. Start. We're going to have some food available there, too. Going to have some prizes, some swag, concert tickets up for grabs this Sunday at Electric City. And some craft cocktails, too, if you like those stuff courtesy of Surfside and Belvedere. So hang out with us. Doors open up at noon this Sunday at Electric City for the official Edge Away game party. Brett in with you right now. Red Hot Chili Peppers to come. New Radicals here. You get what you give. It's the Edge.

0: 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This life is more than just a read-through.
1: Chili Peppers and Can't Stop. It's 103 Through the Edge. You got Brennan for Stella tonight. You know, I love a good look-alike contest. We had one for Josh Allen at, Riverworks. By we, I don't mean like we as the Edge, but there was one a while back, you know, with Josh Allen at Riverworks. And some of the, you know, participants will say didn't necessarily look like dead ringers for Josh. Noah Kahn is notably from New England, specifically Vermont, but they had a look-alike contest at a place in Boston just over a week ago for Noah Kahn, and I'm trying to find who the actual winner was and what they looked like, but basically I'm assuming that the person has long hair and a beard and probably looks a little bit sad. That's basically Noah Kahn. Noah Kahn's song, Doors, here. It's The Edge.

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We are just about to the end of Tuesday by the technical definition of the term anyway. But, you know, the saying goes, you know, you don't have to go home, but you can't stay here. Although I am literally going home after this. Don't want to go home tonight, though, is this song from 3 Days Grace. It's The Edge.

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1: Also, when you approach a group hacking of the sack, what is your intro like?
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1: Stinger was out. 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
1: I got scared.
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6: 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It fills you up, but it's missing the special sauce that we humans have evolved to crave at our core. 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I'm Dr. Sanjay Gupta, helping you live a better life.
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0: 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Trouble on my left, trouble on my right. 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
1: Ha ha ha ha ha ha ha ha ha ha ha ha ha ha ha ha ha ha ha ha ha ha ha ha ha ha ha ha ha ha ha ha ha ha ha ha ha ha ha ha ha ha ha ha ha ha ha ha ha ha ha ha ha ha ha ha ha ha ha ha ha ha ha ha ha ha 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
6: Oh, it's already Wednesday. It feels like Tuesday.
8: Already Wednesday.
6: But it's already Wednesday. What up, hump day?
8: Love that for us.
6: Yes.
8: Hump day.
6: Oh, let's go. All right, halfway through the week, and for, now correct me if I'm wrong, I believe now as of today, because there were still some remaining districts going back today, I think all Western New York school children are officially back in school.
8: Officially back in school.
6: As of today, so.
8: The rage has begun.
6: Congrats, parents.
8: We did it. Another summer down.
6: Boom. Man, it was a great summer with my kids. I really enjoyed it, and it was a good time. So I hope that you had a great summer with your kids, and hopefully the first days and weeks back are going well. I saw there were, it's normal, but I have some friends that their kids are in Williamsville. They went back yesterday, and oh, the panic of the first couple days of the bus figuring out the routes.
8: Oh.
6: So the kids got dropped off at the end of the day, like an hour to an hour and a half after they were supposed to. Now, I remember this happened when my son was in pre-K.
8: Gotcha, they gotta get used to the route.
6: They have to figure out the route. Sometimes they're switching up, like, which driver's driving which route, but oh, the panic of your kid.
8: It's first day, where they at?
6: Yeah, and my friend, they have an AirTag on their child, and watch the AirTag go all around Williamsville. Nowhere near their house, and she's like, what is happening? So just hope everything's going okay. And to all the bus drivers out there, you're doing awesome. I cannot even imagine what that is like, learning those routes in the first couple weeks. I bet that's a lot of work.
8: Yeah.
6: Woo! All right. Anthony, are you doing all right this morning?
8: You know.
6: Yeah.
8: Not in class today. And
6: I know, right?
8: Didn't have to get anybody off to the bus, so I'm doing all right. I'm doing all right today.
6: Good. Well, I'm happy
8: not
6: to hear
8: those things
6: it.
8: Are bad. It's just, you know,
6: no,
8: I'm
6: just,
8: in a different
6: it's
8: place
6: extra.
8: In life.
6: Yeah, I was getting all the backpacks ready and the lunches and the water bottles and all that stuff. So.
8: Yeah. So I'm examining the positive amongst the darkness and peril.
6: That's good. You know, perspective is helpful. Let's do this. Let's do a little affirmation. Get over the hump. Set the tone for the Wednesday coming up next. And we'll also let you know what's coming up today on the show. All right, it's coming up.

0: right, it's Wednesday, so we have around a Camby Cassidy today. We've got tickets to see Bayside. They are coming to Anthology. Is that the name of it? Anthology in Rochester? My computer is frozen
1: Anthology
0: at the moment. And that show is September 22nd.
1: It's going to be fun.
0: And we'll have some games today. We will have some sports news. We will have some Bandle. And coming up next, we'll have some ill-advised news. But right now, we've got to affirm you. It's Wednesday.
1: Oh, of course.
0: A little heavy metal affirmations to get your hump day going, right? Let's do it. And for all the kids headed back to school, you are unstoppable.
2: I am unstoppable.

0: All right, coming up next, a little ill-advised news. Anthony, did you know if you write in a journal while being a criminal, the journal will not save you?
1: You sure?
0: The journal will not save you. It might.
1: That's not what witchcraft says.
0: It might activate the brain, but in this man's case, his journaling did not align with his extra.
1: Was a dude journaling?
0: A dude was journaling about his extracurricular activities.
1: Love
0: it's pretty funny. I do too.
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6: All right, it's 103.3 The Edge, Cass and Anthony Morning Show. Good morning, everybody. Today we scour the internet, we peruse the periodicals, and we found some dumb ones, buddy. It's the ill-advised news. It's your dumb news stories of the day.
7: All right. Do you ever journal, Anthony? Have you ever journaled before?
6: Yeah, man.
7: I'd be journaling back in the day.
6: Some bullies found it and I spelled a word wrong and I never journaled again.
7: Rude. That is rude. Bullies, back off. I did live journal when I was in college. It was like an online journal and you'd write like really vague stuff to like the guy that you liked and be like, I hope he knows.
6: In a random public forum?
7: Yeah, but they'd be like, I saw your live, and then they'd like instant message me like, I saw your live journal. Was that about me? No, it's about somebody else. Like, it was a whole thing. Live journal was the jam. We've got modern day man journaling. A 41-year-old drug trafficker in Florida was dealing drugs and journaling on the side.
6: Oh.
7: And in his journal.
6: How healthy.
7: He wrote, no police will come to me. Oh, but they did, Anthony. But they did. And now he's facing many charges. The man's name is Christopher Herndon. And he wasn't just dealing some drugs. When a SWAT team busted through his door, they seized 849 grams of fentanyl. They estimated that's about 400,000 doses. I don't know about all that. He also had a kilo of...
6: Which is 1,000 grams.
7: The kilo is the measure. 1.3 kilograms of coke powder.
6: Dang.
7: 57 grams of crack cocaine. 14 grams.
6: Is all this in the journal, too? Like, I gotta keep track of what I got?
7: No. 14 grams of marijuana. He also had $12,000 in cash and the notebook. When they read the entry that said, no police will come to me, they said, that's not how that works. And he's facing a lot of charges. They have not released the full list of charges yet. But hopefully there's another journal entry that says, no judge will give me time. Because that's the next prediction he needs to hope for himself. But I have a feeling... it's not going to work out for this
6: fella. You have to write it and then crumple the paper and eat it. And then it comes to fruition. I think
7: that's what he did wrong.
6: How witchcraft works. I could be wrong.
7: I will
6: say.
7: I'm
6: usually making things up.
7: You know, they make the post where they lay everything out.
6: Uh-huh.
7: It's a lot of stuff. Like, it's one of the most I've ever seen, like drug-wise in a bust ever. It seems, wow, it's a lot. So, anyways, I can send you the picture if you want to see it.
6: Oh, fun.
7: Anthony, what do you have today? Any journaling?
6: My story coming to us from down in Florida. Down in Daytona Beach, where a Florida woman made a little oopsie no-no during the Daisy Wazy because she was drinking winking. Elizabeth Boucher.
7: I'm not awake enough for this.
6: Elizabeth Boucher, 24 years old, no relation to our knowledge of Bobby, faces several felony charges, including DUI and battery, after police said she was drunk.
7: Okay.
6: When she crashed her car at Daytona Beach. That was the oopsie whoopsie. Because she was drinksy weeksy.
7: Okay. About a Daisy Wazy?
6: According to the affidavit of arrest, officers at Daytona Beach responded to a call about a crash on the night of August 30th. Police say dispatchers told them that the driver who allegedly crashed the car, later identified as Boucher, was knocking on doors in the neighborhood before attempting to leave the scene. Police said she smelled like alcohol and had difficulty standing and was swaying. When asked for her driver's license, Boucher provided a passport. She was asked for license again and handed the officer her purse in total. Like, here, you find it. Officer was asked to provide license again, and she said she was hot. I'm going to assume that means like temperature hot and not like physically hot. I'm not sure.
7: But it might be like, I'm hot. Don't ask me that.
6: She also tried to get into the patrol vehicle.
7: Hey.
6: So she told the police she was, quote, never going to be pulled over again. It was explained that she had not been pulled over.
7: See, I love both of these people are like, police will not come to me. I will never be pulled over again. They're willing it into existence.
6: Police informed her that she wasn't in a crash and reportedly appeared surprised. She asked the officer to bring her to her vehicle and after, quote, all the officers left. Another officer made contact with the owner of the car who lived nearby. So the neighbor talked to the woman. The woman came outside. Again, this is unnecessary details. Essentially, don't drive drunk, folks. Boucher now charged with a DUI, property damage, resisting an officer without violence, battery and possession. Oh, that's where the battery comes in. She struck the other person. Struck the woman on the side of the face with a closed fist.
7: Did they say what she was drinking?
6: I did not get into it. It said they were got into an argument.
7: Oh, I didn't know if it was maybe some... Cerveza
6: Cristal.
7: Cerveza
6: Cristal. It's a tropical area, Detroit, so like, it makes sense.
7: When you're hot, drink Cerveza Cristal.
6: I'm going to assume she's the driver of the Jeep in this scenario, so those little duckies will not save you in that situation, so be careful out there.
7: Every time we pass one, my daughter goes, a duck car! Because they're all in the front.
6: It's not just them now. There's more ducks on other cars now.
7: I know. I saw a non-Jeep duck car.
6: Stolen valor.
7: Stolen valor.
6: Stolen valor.
1: Wow. What the hell is even that?
4: That was some seriously dumb news.

0: I think now would be the perfect time to go ahead and get signed up for the Cass and Anthony Pick'em Challenge. Oh. Because it is here. It is. The time has come.
1: It's going lay down today.
0: Yes, it is. So, what is the Pick'em Challenge? It's an easy, free thing to sign up for that will help you get engaged with the football season and potentially win some great prizes. But the best part is you do not have to have deep, extensive football knowledge to win.
1: Nope. All I have to do is decide who wins and who loses the game. You could have a method of whose jersey you think looks nicer, whose mascot is more ferocious, whose head coach is hotter. It does not matter your method for picking.
0: That's a great idea.
1: Just get your picks in for your chance to win $50 to Imperial Pizza. That's the weekly prize. And you can win every week. You can show your prowess dominate every week and win 18 weeks of free pizza.
0: And the ability to come on the radio and talk smack on everybody. And I'm going to need Buffalo to really pick up that smack-talking game this year, because last year everyone was like, you're all doing great. Good job. And I want you some Yo Mama jokes this year.
1: I want them in here.
0: All right. Get ready to talk trash and have fun with the Pick'em Challenge. Get signed up.
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1: All right, breezy and humid, partly sunny this morning, then mostly cloudy and a shower possible this afternoon. Thunderstorms, maybe even some gusty winds, highs around 76. Chance for some rain overnight, lows getting down to about 66 as well. Tomorrow looking good though, mostly cloudy and breezy, highs around 72. Sunny for Friday, highs around 72 again, and looking into the weekend, looking warm and sunny again. Currently 75 at 103.3 The Edge.
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0: Oh. Oh.
1: Oh.
0: Is that the sound of a silly dumb game coming at me?
1: Oh, you bet, Cass. Today's silly dumb game is in honor of some news that I saw last week. They released the upcoming soundtrack for NHL 27. The game looks like hot garbage. The game is going to be bad. But the soundtrack is going to be popping. It's full of songs that we played on the edge either right now, today, in today's era, and from days past. So what I did is I grabbed the songs from the soundtrack and I reversed them.
0: May I ask why it looks like hot garbage, just out of curiosity?
1: EA has given up on making NHL a better game every year. They
0: They just are putting it out and making cash grab.
1: And since they're firing more and more people every single year, like the quality of their product continues to go down, so you're just buying a roster update.
0: Okay.
1: And it sucks. Okay. So it bums me out because it could be so great. It could be so great. So we're on our way down from 5 on down to 1. These songs are in reverse.
0: Okay.
1: Then we'll play them in forward. If you know what the song is, feel free to help Cass out. 716-952-9334. We shall begin the game now.
0: Let's put that thing down, flip it, and reverse it. Did we just play this?
1: We did just play this. Look at you.
0: Okay, cool. That is Andrew WK. Is it called Party All the Time?
1: Party Hard.
0: Party Hard. Okay. That was a new to me song, but now I know it.
1: Now you know it.
0: Thanks to Anthony.
1: Brain's so powerful. It's like learning a new bus route.
0: I'm trying.
1: Just pick it up.
0: I'm trying.
1: All right, that's doing great so far. That's a song that's on the soundtrack. Don't know if it belongs to an actual team or not. Some of these do belong to teams as their actual goal song.
0: Oh, interesting.
1: I'm not sure what ours is for this one, if we're still using the one from last year, but we'll have to see what plays out. The game is going to be due out on the holiday.
0: Does the game have its own goal songs, or does it tie to what the goal songs are in real life? Gotcha. Okay. That's kind of cool, I guess.
1: Yes.
0: Yeah,
1: yes.
0: That's neat.
1: What was last year? It was like a Pantera song, maybe?
0: I don't even know.
1: I can't remember, but
0: I remember they had people vote on it.
1: Yes,
0: and
1: I do recall that.
0: People were disappointed because it didn't go the way they wanted it to.
1: It's all right. Here's song number 4 in reverse.
0: Gold on the Ceiling.
1: No.
0: By the Black Keys.
1: You're correct on that one. That is Correctamundo.
0: All right. They wanna get my gold on the ceiling. You know, like we hear these songs so much that sometimes you get a little just like, you like tune them out. It's a great song.
1: It's a good song.
0: It's a good song.
1: The whole album's pretty great.
0: Yeah, it is
1: El Camino,
0: good.
1: It's a good one.
0: Yeah, all right.
1: All right, doing great so far. Let's see what you do with this next song.
0: Song 2?
1: Song 2 is correct on that one.
0: Oh, that's funny. Hold on, let's do it.
1: Woohoo!
0: That sounded so backwards.
1: I might be wrong, but there is a movie coming out that has original music by Damon Albarn that has never been released. It's going to be for the movie. And I think it's an Andrew Garfield movie about Sam Altman, the AI.
0: Oh, really?
1: Guy. Yeah.
0: So is he playing Sam?
1: Andrew Garfield?
0: Yeah.
1: I can't remember. Maybe a character inspired by him.
0: Okay.
1: But we get new Damon Albarn music out of the movie. Or out of a movie. If I'm wrong about the movie, at least I know that music's coming.
0: Interesting.
1: I saw the screen for it. All right, doing great so far. We're going to wait down the list. Here's song number 3. Boy, that sounds forward reversed. I hate that.
0: Exactly the same. Yeah. It sounds exactly the same. That's Machine Head by Bush, right?
1: You are correct on that one. Totally reversed. I swear I did that.
0: No, like, listen to it. I'm going to play the reverse again. The reverse sounds like how the song normally sounds for the most part.
1: Yeah.
0: That's crazy how similar it sounds. I'm not even going to play the forward
1: version.
0: That's
1: fine. That's
0: fine. Because it sounds the same and we know what it sounds like.
1: Doing great so far on this list. That was song number 3. Here's song number 2 in reverses.

0: I might need some help on this one, guys, on the text line. I don't know what that was.
1: It is a band that has broken up and semi-reunited for performances.
0: Okay, let me hear it one more time. Panic at the Disco.
1: There you go.
0: But I don't know which song.
1: Vegas Lights. I don't know if it's one of the popular ones or if it's the Vegas Goal song.
0: It probably is.
1: Probably is, I assume.
0: That's enough of that.
1: All right, we're down to number one of the bonus now.
0: The bonus.
1: The bonus one. Let's see how you do with the bonus track for the NHL 27 soundtrack game.

0: Shinedown?
1: No, but great guess. Great guess. This is a song that we do not play, but it's a band that we play.
0: Okay, I'm going to hear it one more time. Rise Against?
1: No. Another great guess. They wanted a 13, but they tattooed a 31.
0: Oh, Offspring.
1: There it is. Okay, there it is. Sorry. The song's called Coming For You. I never heard the song until now.
0: Let's hear it.
1: Yes, Mike. My bad. This is Nickelback.
0: Oh, that's
1: why I'm tripping. That's why I'm tripping. Thank you, Lord. It's Nickelback.
0: Oh, is it?
1: It's okay. It's Nickelback burned to the ground. I was on wrong report part of my list. Sorry.
0: That's okay.
1: Nickelback.
0: You could have convinced me that maybe
1: it
0: was
1: Offspring.
0: Oh, I was
1: super convinced it was Offspring.
0: Okay.
1: Mike said, Nickelback.
0: We only ever need NHL 94.
1: Mike's correct on that one. Okay. That was the winner, man. That was the good one.
0: And then Glenn said, sadly, Kickstart My Heart was the Sabres
1: song. That's what it was. I'm not seeing it on this list, I don't think.
0: Hopefully there's a better one this year.
1: Oh, no, there it is.
0: It's on the list.
1: Bummer.
0: Dang it. All right. Well, that's fun. I like that.
1: That was a good time.
0: All right.
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15: 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Roads are looking great out there this morning. Happy first day back to school for those who are headed back for the first day today. Hopefully this traffic continues to look very easy breezy, low slowdowns, and have a great rest of your day.
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1: Oh, you can't fool us.
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1: We see what's happening here.
2: Not going to get my very little bucks.
1: They're trying to take the money we don't already have by tapping into
3: nostalgia.
1: And it will not work on the Cass and Anthony Morning Show.

0: they're trying. There are marketing people sitting around a boardroom going, how do we get these millennials and these Gen Xers to spend their money?
1: Their last little bit of dollars left. Yes. How do we get it out of them?
0: They're struggling to put food on the table for their families, but we need them to bet their money on a betting app. That's what they're saying.
1: That's basically what's happening.
0: They're saying we need them to buy pumpkin spice lattes, and the thing that they have decided that will get us, and look, it's a hell of a drug. Nostalgia is the drug that they're using.
1: That's what they like to use.
0: And I've fallen to it many times. Nostalgia will get you.
1: Look, if there was a Voltron burger at Sonic right now, I would immediately go get it.
0: You'd go get it.
1: Immediately.
0: Bro, like, I've fallen to this trap before, but I will not fall to the trap this time. It was 96, I think, when the Spice World movie came out. Me and my friends got together. We went to the theaters and saw it. So you know I've got Spice Girls nostalgia. But they're using them to try and get me to go to Dunkin' and buy pumpkin spice lattes.
1: Oh, they're doubling up with a Rachel Dratch appearance?
0: Which, I love Rachel Dratch.
1: Dang it. She's great too. She's so great.
0: They got Ginger and Baby Spice to do an ad. Take a listen.
2: What was the secret to your group's success?
3: The secret to our group was that everyone had their own flavor.
4: Ginger had red hair.
3: And Baby was the youngest.
4: And a lot of people don't know, but we originally had a sixth member.
3: Pumpkin Spice.
5: I like pumpkin.
3: She had so many amazing tracks.
5: There was Don't Squash My Love, Walk Through My Pumpkin Patch. My favorite was Bumpin' Pumpkins. Pumpkins, pumpkins, I like pumpkins. Do you like pumpkins? I sure do.
4: Voice.
0: I like pumpkins. I love Rachel Dratch.
1: She's so
0: my
1: funny.
0: God.
1: That
0: so
1: was
0: they,
1: funny.
0: They even
1: I
0: got,
1: don't buy it, but it's funny.
0: Right, so they got... They got the nostalgia of the Spice Girls. Then you throw in the nostalgia of the lady who is known as Debbie Downer. Like, that's a great...
1: It's a good combo.
0: ...choice, but it won't work on me.
1: Won't work on me either.
0: It won't work on me.
1: I don't want that drink, although I love Rachel Dratch. I thought that was actually pretty funny.
0: I love pumpkins! All right, so there's that.
1: Then what about the male gaze?
0: Oh, yeah, because they got to figure out what...
1: How do we get the man's money?
0: What the fellas are going to be
1: buying.
0: Even
1: though men aren't working and women are diving into the workforce.
0: Well, they want you to bet your money on betting apps, and they want you to, like... My friend who's a comedian, she made this great joke. She's like, betting apps, what do you mean? You're going to lose your house while inside your house? Talking about how you can bet from home. Oh, she crushed that joke. And that's what they want you to do. They want you to lose your house while you're inside your house because Jeremy Piven and Adrian Grenier have reprised their roles from Entourage. Remember that show?

0: We call Entourage.
1: Oh, what was it? Vinny and
0: Turtle.
1: What was Jeremy Piven's character's name? Man. Ari.
2: You are the good looking jewel thief, of course you are, and I am the dirty cop hunting you down. They need an answer right away.
3: We've done film. I'm done with that. I want something better.
2: Better. We got something better. I just heard that they're looking for a new face for the Better app. And you're the prettiest face I know.
3: You know what? Let's do it.
2: All right, let's do it. Hey, Jake, I got your two superstar faces for your superstar app. We're in, baby.
1: It's not going to work.
0: Not going to get me.
1: I don't know. I mean, it might get me. Nostalgia works, man. It really works.
0: Not that kind.
1: Better
0: versions will get me. I haven't eaten Burger King in decades, and I've been debating on this Goku burger I heard about.
1: Oh, is there
0: debating
1: a Goku?
0: Hard.
1: Is there one?
0: I'm pretty sure that was through Burger King. I go look it up.
1: They're getting you, Anthony.
0: They're not going to get me. Yes, member berries.
4: Yeah, I remember that.
5: I loved Bionic Man. Member Spock?
6: Yeah. Remember when marriage was just between a man and a woman?
1: So I've never seen that episode of South Park. So they were just trying to get the dad through nostalgia.
0: It was it happens so often. The nostalgia thing is not new. It's been utilized for years now. And so this was an episode where they addressed it and how it was being utilized. I can't remember if it was pre or post pandemic for member barriers. I got to look that up. But
6: Mamba? Bionic Man?
1: God, it's so funny. Great text from Steven. Saw an interview with Rachel Dratch. And she said her mom asked her, why is she always playing funny looking characters? And at that point, she thought she was playing characters that look pretty normal. And that's how she realized that her mom thought she was funny looking. I'd be like, thanks, mom. These are your genetics. What are you talking about?
0: Member Bears came out September of 2016. It's been right before his first run as president.
1: Okay.
0: And there would have been all the nostalgia stuff they were putting on us back then to be like, hey, it's coming back, buddy. The 90s, everything's going to be great ahead of us. And it wasn't. It was
1: remember?
0: All bad.
1: Marriage was just between a man and a woman.
0: That's insane.
1: Oh, man.

0: 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All right, let's do this. Who is our Wednesday contender?
1: Contender.
0: For Campy Cassidy.
1: Oh, yeah.
0: Is it going to be someone who's driving their kids to school on the first week of school? Maybe. I don't know. Maybe it's someone who just dropped their kid off and is like, it has begun.
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0: It's going
1: 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I have written the questions. You're going to kick Cassidy out of the studio. We will go through it right or wrong. Doesn't matter. You give us content. We give you tickets.
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0: 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All right, and it looks like we need someone to call for Can't Be Cassidy. 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
1: All right, it's a 103.3 The Edge. It's the Cass and Anthony Morning Show with us now is our good friend Carrie Call from Youngstown. Looking to take on Cassidy and can't beat Cass. For a chance to be at Bayside at Anthology over in Rochester on September 22nd. Carrie, go ahead and your most, was it Wednesday voice already? Yes, tell Cassidy to get on out of the studio.
2: Cassidy, get on out of the studio.
3: I'm getting.
1: I'll catch you, ciao. Bye-bye. And she's legone. All right, Carrie, me and you now. Pop culture quiz game 5 rapid fire questions. Don't know the answer. Say you don't know. Take your silence as a no, and all ties go to the house. Here we go. A huge sinkhole opened up in front of Nicolas Cage's home in Malibu. It's not the only sinkhole in his life. His Spider-Man show was just canceled. What was that show called?
2: No idea.
1: Okay, no worries. Star Wars is heading back to theaters for the 50th anniversary. What is the desert planet in which Luke is raised on?
2: Tatooine.
1: Wait a minute. Sir Tom Jones was fired from The Voice UK. What's not unusual?
2: To be loved by anyone.
1: I'll take it. Henry Thomas has a birthday today. He's 55 years old. He was the youngest brother in the movie Legends of the Fall, but he was also in what alien movie?
2: E.T.?
1: Wait a minute. It's National Teddy Bear Day. Who is the teddy bear voiced by Tone Loke?
2: I don't know.
1: All right, no worries. Bring Cass back in. All right, Cass, great job here for Carrie on a Wednesday. Let's see how you do. She got 3 out of 5.
4: Oh, nice.
1: A huge sinkhole opened up in front of Nicolas Cage's Malibu home, but that's not the only sinkhole in his life. Yak. His Spider-Man show was just canceled. What was that show called?
4: His Spider-Man show was just canceled. I don't know.
1: Spider-Noir.
4: Oh, okay.
1: The character that just got canceled. Star Wars is heading back to theaters for the 50th anniversary. What is the desert planet in which Luke is raised upon?
4: Oh, God. Too tired for that one. Sorry.
1: Oh, so close to Tatooine. Too tired. Tatooine was also okay. Taking that. Sir Tom Jones was fired from The Voice UK. What's not unusual?
5: To be loved by anyone.
1: I also want to take in Fun With Anyone and See Me Cry. I love the spectrum of emotions. It's love by anyone, fun with anyone,
4: see me cry.
1: I want to die.
4: Oh, no.
1: That's how he finishes off the song.
4: I want to die.
1: The spectrum of emotions that man carries.
4: Yeah. Why did he get fired?
1: I have no idea. Okay. It's Henry Thomas's birthday. He's 55 years old. He was the youngest brother from Legends of the Fall. And he in what alien movie?
4: E.T. He's 55?
1: Yeah, that's it.
4: I feel so old. I don't like that. Okay, E.T.
1: Yes, you're right on that one.
4: Okay.
1: It's National Teddy Bear Day. Who is the teddy bear voiced by Tone Loke?
4: What?
1: It was a cartoon.
4: I don't know.
1: His name was Sea Bear. The show was Sea Bear and Jamal.
4: Oh, my God. That sounds amazing.
1: Tone Loke, of course, for his famous song, Funky Cold Medina. A very famous song.
4: Medina. Thanks
1: 3 out of 5 to sound. 2 out of 5. Carrie, a great job today. You know what you got to do.
2: I'm Carrie from Youngstown, and I can be Cassidy.

0: Okay, we got a little question for you this morning here on 103.3 The Edge. What is something you look back at a past relationship, a behavior that you tolerated for like a day or a month or years too long, or something strange that you got into a fight over that you're like, I should have walked away at that point, but you didn't. You didn't walk away right on that day. So the stupid thing that you tolerated or that you fought about that you look back now, because look, hindsight's 2020.
1: Mm-hmm.
0: And you're like, what the hell was I thinking?
1: Yeah.
0: 716-952-9334, because, oh my gosh, this guy on Reddit, he's in it right now. And I hope he gets out, because someday he'll look back and say, what the hell was I thinking?
1: Right.
0: Dating this woman who's doing this crazy thing to him. I have a big problem with what she's doing to him. I don't know. Let's get into it next, because I just had a flashback of the time that my ex left me at the grocery store.
1: Oh.
0: Then I had to walk home.
1: Abandoned in the bread aisle.
0: Wait till you hear what we were fighting about.
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1: All right, some sun, some clouds today. A little bit of rain as well. Seems to be raining right now. Highs around 76. Chance for some gusty winds later on. Rain overnight possible. Lows getting down to 66. Tomorrow looking good, though. Some clouds, some sun, highs around 72. Sunny day for Friday, highs around 72. The weekend looking nice and warm and highs in the 70s. Currently 74 right now and wet at 103.3 The Edge.
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0: 101033 The Edge. We got to hear the story about the thing that you tolerated, at least for like a little bit of time in a relationship, that you now look back on and you are like, what was I thinking? I'm better than that. Because I saw this story on Reddit, and I think this guy deserves better.
1: In a recent Reddit thread, a man said he and his girlfriend had been together for 2 years, and she had moved in with him a couple of months ago. He recently noticed that his snacks disappearing and thought it was odd. Since he and his girlfriend only once had lived there, he then caught his girlfriend throwing out his snacks. When he asked her about it, she said she was doing it for his health and that he shouldn't be eating that sort of thing. He got angry because she made the decision without talking to him. He says he's a pretty fit guy who goes to the gym regularly. He's not overweight and does not binge on snacks.
0: Even if he did binge on snacks, if he's not asking her for help, this seems like a control issue. And even deeper than that, a food control issue, which is so unhealthy.
1: He tried to explain the concept of balance and that he doesn't like being treated like a child. She said she said he was overreacting and she knows health better. Now he's wondering what to do. He feels less about the food and more about the control. He's asked about blowing off, if he's blowing things out of proportions or if this is a red flag to be aware of. That is how the post goes.
0: And, you know, people said things like just wait until it's something you can't replace. Like she throws away something you can't replace.
1: Like a friendship.
0: Or she blows up a friendship because she doesn't want you to have it. This is just her testing the waters of what she can control, in my opinion. Even if she would in a million years never think, I'm not a controlling person.
1: Subconsciously,
0: she is. This is taking things you are spending your hard-earned money on and throwing it away. No matter what it is, that's problematic in my mind. Yeah. And I hope that all of these comments help him realize that he deserves better, because if not, this is, I think, just the tip of the iceberg. But it does make me go, oh my God, when I was that age, because they're in their 20s, the things, I mean, I've been through some really traumatic stuff. I'm not going to talk about that now because this is meant to be a fun morning show. But like,
1: giggles.
0: You just think about like date. It could be at any age, but like dating in my 20s, it was just such a mess because I didn't know. Like, I didn't know what was normal. I didn't know, like, is everyone who's dating dealing with this and this is just normal? Like, is this what you have to tolerate to be loved? You know, I didn't understand. So yeah. It's so nice to have like time and perspective and maturity to be like, oh no, that's not actually something that you have to tolerate to be loved. Love should be unconditional. Love shouldn't come with conditions. So I want to hear the story because I think this guy should run for the hills.
1: Yeah, I'm with that.
0: But what's the thing that you should have run for the hills, but you didn't? You tolerated it for a little bit.
1: You didn't realize the red flag. Let us know. 716-952-9334. For me, growing up, or at least the couple years I lived in Florida, almost all the guys I knew settled their anger with punching holes in the back of their doors.
0: Oh, hell no.
1: And so this is also at the precipice of us, you know, getting numbers and trying to hook up and meet girlfriends and stuff. So, like, the cross-section of girls that I had that were friends that all had boyfriends, that's just how he deals with his anger. I'm like, girl, that is. It's not going to end in a well. But it was so normalized that, like, there wasn't any sort of, like, here's a example of it not happening and how good it can go because it was such a normal thing down there.
0: Yeah, I think, unfortunately, it's getting worse that, like, there are so many men that were never taught how to regulate emotions and it just manifests itself in terrifying ways. Guys, go to therapy. It's okay. You could unlearn, like, these bad habits. But mine was with someone who, whatever his issues were, my ex in college manifested itself in the strangest ways. Some that were really awful, but the funniest, I laugh about it now, but I remember in the moment being like, what is my life? We're at the grocery store shopping for ingredients to cook dinner together.
1: Yeah.
0: I get like avocados or something, put them in the little bag.
1: Mm-hmm.
0: And then I do the spin and tie it in a knot.
1: Loop, swoop, and pull.
0: And he goes, you have to put the twist tie on. You know, you pull off the twist tie and do the little plastic or the wire twist tie. And I was like, no, I don't. He's like, yes, you do. I said, so who? Like, the produce police are going to come get me? I was like, what do you mean? Yeah. And he was like, you have to. And I said, I don't. I've never used them. Like, it's just extra trash that I'm going to throw in the trash can unless you reuse these. And it's just more extra junk. I was like, well, you don't need
1: trash.
0: To. And he got so mad that I'm sure it was a part of a bigger issue, but he left me at the store and I had to walk home.
1: Fun. How far was that walk?
0: I mean, not that far. It was more the principle of the thing. That he was like, but... he was like, I'm abandoning you.
1: Uh-huh.
0: In a time that you were supposed to be safe with me, like I provided the ride here. I was supposed to safely provide a ride home. And I stayed with him for much longer than I should have. Like, this crazy stuff where you're like, what was I thinking? But I thought, oh, this is just what it's like to be in a relationship. Like, I mean, he's so silly. Jake is so silly. Jake, you know, is passionate about twist ties.
1: That's going to be my fake name. Can't be somebody else.
0: That was his name.
1: Dang it.
0: Jacob.
1: Ruining my fake name.
0: Jacob. So what was the thing you tolerated that you look back and you're like, oh my God, I was so dumb. I was really dumb. Or they were really dumb.
1: 716-952-9334. I've certainly done it before in the past. I know that I'm the goof, or one of the goofs on the show. I try to be mature about a lot of things. I feel like I'm probably immature more often than not.
0: Yes.
1: But I put in time to work on my emotions and my, you know, I used to have a temper as a kid because probably my dad had a temper, mm-hmm. all sorts of unchecked whatever. But I worked on those things, you know, something I worked on and took the time and effort to made changes in my life to keep certain friends and still grow with others, whether it's, you know, my opinion or views or whatever the case may be. But I don't know. I guess you can't put yourself in other people as well. Cause like, yes, I took the time and put in the effort to change for myself to be better to those around me. But whenever, so I was dating somebody for a while and they did not regulate their emotions very well. They would blow up quite a bit. And I don't know if there was anything undiagnosed, which is the unfortunate part because I'm not an expert in that situation. But they would blow up. And in these blow ups, there'd be like 50 text messages in a row or 45 calls in a row.
0: No.
1: And like, no matter how many times I'm like, yo, this is harassment and you need to get out of this. Like, this is not a good way to handle your emotions or to handle our situation at all.
0: Yeah.
1: It just, and you keep, they're like, oh, I'm going to learn. I'm going to get better. And then like, they don't. And it sucks because you want them to learn. You want them to get better because all it takes is, you just feel like it all it takes is them making the decision to want to, but sometimes it's not always that easy. And so it's just a bummer. But not, I should have got out of that sooner than how long I let it go on.
0: I know. We stick around longer because also I think you want to like see the best in them and hope that they change.
1: See the change.
0: All right. Headed to the text line. Okay, that's funny. Rachel said she stuck around because he shaved his face, but she didn't like his face, but she stuck around anyway.
1: That's funny. That's funny.
0: That's really funny.
1: Kate hopping in. Huge red flag that I missed is that person who does not advocate for themselves will never advocate for you, no matter who is coming for you.
0: Yeah, I had a boyfriend in college who was like, I'm not a fighter, so if someone ever wants to like fight me physically for you, I'm just going to let them have you. I was like, well, that doesn't instill confidence. I didn't want a man to like physically fight for me, but he basically was saying like, if anyone comes for you, I will walk away. And I was like, and for that reason, I should probably break up with you. Carrie said, a recurring theme in my past relationships, the guy I was involved in would tell people how great I was and I was his best friend. Do you feel like you got friend zoned there, or do you want to be best friends? Because I think I would love to be called someone's best friend. Like, I want my partner to think I'm their best friend.
1: Or like one
0: they
1: of
0: probably
1: them.
0: Just don't. Oh, like I'm one of the homies.
1: One of the best friends.
0: Gotcha. I want to be the hottest homie, though. Okay. Good one from D-Nice. And, oh, girl, I've been through this. Where do I start? You can't talk to my friends unless I'm there.
1: No, no.
0: Don't be on the phone in case I'm trying to call you. Don't go out on the weekends unless it's with me. You can't wear that bikini on vacation unless you're with me. Oh, I hope you drop that person like a bad habit. That's crazy.
1: But if that's the case, wouldn't it say a lot more about the guy's concern about his friends and the keep people he keeps?
0: I know.
1: I mean, don't get me wrong, the control is definitely there. But like, if he's worried about his friends making a move,
0: then you got the wrong friends.
1: And you're not dating the leader of the group. Clearly, yes. He's a follower. So, mine, this one a little messy. In seventh grade, a girlfriend asked me out 3 days into the school year and broke up with me three separate times throughout the next year before I realized, hey, this isn't going to change, is it? I remember the first time she asked me, I thought to myself, okay, I'll do this one more time. It literally felt like the Offspring song, okay, but this is the last time. She would date other people in the friend group, and between me, seventh grade relationships were so bad, you just have to laugh at them eventually.
0: Yes, you do. And it will get better, I promise, okay? He said, I had an ex that always threatened to have someone beat me up. Oh,
1: no,
0: I don't like that.
1: No.
0: Okay, back to the best friend. It was not a compliment, in my opinion. She did not want to be called best friend.
1: Coming in from across the water, Dr. Jonathan dated an evangelical one time who once told me that she's sad that I was going to hell. I think we're both hoping that the other world, right? I think we're both hoping that the other world would change her faith. Eventually realized relationship was making me miserable, and that's not how relationships should be.
0: Can you imagine the audacity? Anthony, I'm so sad today that you're going to hell. It makes me so sad. Like, the audacity of saying that to someone you care about.
2: Outrageous.
0: It's so crazy.
2: Outrageous.
0: Brand New Tim said that they put our business on social media. That's the weird thing, when they put the fights on social media for everyone to like weigh in on. I don't like that.
1: Early Facebook days, used to have someone I knew from high school who used to put her husband on blast, who was in the military, and she would just say the most foul things about him. And I didn't know the guy. Post high school, so I don't know anything about him. But
0: you're
1: just like,
0: sitting there watching.
1: Just watching, just like, dang.
0: It's like the meme of the person, like Kim Kardashian, like looking through the bushes.
1: The bush, like, hey, what's going on over here?
0: Oh my gosh! All right, my ex broke up with me for getting a tattoo with my sister. He said it was trashy, but he took me to get my first tattoo on my lower back. We got back together, and I stayed way too long. But now you're free, girl. You're free.
1: Went out on a first date with a guy that moved my fries away from me when I was complaining about my weight, but I still went out with him again.
0: And I would have said, lay off me, I'm starving.
1: Starving,
0: which
1: man.
0: Is the only appropriate thing to say. All right, we'll get into more texts coming up next.
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0: 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All right, got congestion pretty much everywhere at this time, but the main spots you'll want to be aware of, the 90 East is slow between Ridge Road and the 190. And the 290 East is slow between the 990 and the 90 there in Amherst. Give yourself a little extra time. I know it is raining out there this morning, and we've got all the school buses on the road. All right, that's your traffic report here on The Edge.
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0: All right, before we move on to Bandle, let's get to your final text of the crazy things that you're like, this isn't cool, but then you tolerated it just a little bit too long in a relationship. You look back now and you're like, what was I thinking? 716-952-9334.
1: Certainly don't recommend this situation. I had a guy that was jealous of Justin Timberlake. That's right, because I listened to the new Justin Timberlake song over and over while getting ready. This guy smashed my Justin Timberlake vinyl, smashed it to pieces. However, once that guy left, he never came back to my place. That was insane.
0: That's insane.
1: The most I'll do is make fun of his beatbox.
0: I'm jealous, but jealous of Justin Timberlake is crazy.
1: Right.
0: Wow. Oh, okay. Had a buddy whose wife joked about whether he would manage to complete a rendition of Danny Boy at his grandma's funeral. A year later, they were divorced. Like, was she implying that he would cry? She didn't know if he could make it through without crying. It's his grandma. That's dark.
1: Took me 6 years to drop that guy. I was on the beach wearing a bikini, and I got sick the first night, but he didn't believe me when I said,
0: This is going back to the text about the guy that said, gotcha, you cannot wear a bikini unless vacation. I'm on vacation with you.
1: So it took me 6 years to drop that guy. I was on a beach wearing a bikini, but I got sick the first night, and he didn't believe me when I said I didn't call because I was in the hospital. That's when I was just like, all right, I'm out.
0: Yeah, you got to go. My boyfriend was jealous of Gavin Rossdale, as he should be. That man is gorgeous. I don't like this one. Dated a guy during COVID who made me stay in the bedroom of my own apartment when I was sick.
1: Ooh.
0: Like, so he got to enjoy the living room and stuff, but they had to stay in the bedroom. He would also say, we need to eat better. But then I would say, well, you don't like how I look. And he'd say, well, you need to lose weight. Oh. Narcissistic man ever. Then. Yeah. Out. Run. Don't. If any of you are in a relationship and you're hearing this and this sounds familiar, this is your sign.
1: Run.
0: Be free.
1: I stayed way too long. After one day, my ex told me I could see myself living with you. I still want to be with you, but not be in an official relationship.
0: Oh,
1: then
0: boy.
1: She proceeded to sleep with multiple friends of mine behind my back, and I didn't find out until a year later. Well, buddy, those aren't
0: there
1: your friends.
0: Go.
1: If it
0: All
1: took
0: right.
1: a year to find out.
0: All right. Final one. Before we Bandle Anthony, this one's going to hurt. Brace yourself. I had an ex that anytime I was playing a video game would unplug the console.
1: No.
0: Because she wanted to watch TV. I put up with that for 6 months before I said, enough is enough.
1: You know how many saves I lost?
0: No.
1: I've been so
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0: All right, Bandle, by the way, coming up next, we've got a part two.
1: Oh, part two.
0: But we're headed back to the 70s.
1: Oh.
0: So get ready for that coming up after Weezer.

0: Just got a text from Timothy. He said, oh no, Bandle's taking us back to the 70s. It could be the return of ABBA. Yes, Bandle,
1: it's very well possible,
0: loves ABBA.
1: Very possible.
0: Hopefully that's not the case today. Let's get it. 1975 is the year of the song that we're about to try and guess.
1: 75.
0: Okay.
1: All right.
0: Feeling alive at 75, even though we weren't. All right. 186 million YouTube views.
1: Okay.
0: And it's a part two. Our instruments are drums, bass, electric guitar 1 and 2, and vocals. Okay.
1: Get into rock song.
0: Yeah, I think so too. Let's get into it. Text line is open. No guess is a dumb guess. Get your guesses in as you hear this music.
1: 716-952-9334.

0: I don't like that one.
1: Yeah, that was not.
0: I don't like that,
1: that
0: at
1: no
0: all.
1: Help for me at all.
0: I don't like that one bit. That's as loud as I can turn it up to. Great. Thanks, Bandle. All right, let's hear it again. Here we go.

0: Interesting.
1: Got a Fleetwood Mac guess from Caitlin. Okay.
0: See if that's the same year. 77 for Dreams. Sorry, Caitlin, but great guess.
1: Joe said, and this is supposed to be a part two? Brian said, well, it's definitely not Brass Monkey.
0: Yeah. Big old yuck from Eddie here. Love Shack.
1: Shack from
0: 75.
1: From Insatiable John. 75. Love Shack is
0: definitely not.
1: Okay. Not. I like your guess, though. I said no guess. It's a dumb guess. Let's listen to it one more time.

0: Rick said, you guys will be happy to know I'm quite certain that it's not an ABBA song.
1: Yeah, I'm happy with that.
0: Is it a Kiss song, says Eddie. And Gabrielle says TNT, Dynamite, AC/DC. Caitlin says Old Time Rock and Roll.
1: Not bad.
0: What year did that song come out?
1: It's not there. Old Time Rock. What's the, who's the artist now?

0: one.
1: Just search All Time Rock and Roll.
0: Oh, fine.
1: I don't remember.
0: Bob Seger. That was a Seger joint. 78 for Seger.
1: Okay. All right. Oh, Jeffrey, Taking Care of Business. Multiple guesses now for AC/DC.
0: All right.
1: Hmm.
0: I'm in for it, especially if Megan has it.

0: I mean, it could be. I'm going to lose my voice trying to do that. I mean, okay. Now multiple people guess. Let's do it. Why not? Okay. All right. I've literally no idea if we're even like remotely close on this, but let's guess.
1: If we're wrong,
0: we'll
1: jump to the next song.
0: Okay, here we go. We're guessing it. AC/DC, TNT. That's a lot of letters. Nice birdie, guys.
1: Nice birdie.
0: Excellent. All right, let's hear what it sounds like. Well, that's not ABBA.

0: Oi. Oi. AC/DC playing in Ontario at Scotiabank September 16th.
1: I've always heard they have really lovely balls.
0: The biggest.
1: The biggest.
0: The biggest.
1: Balls.

0: I think that's how some people would review our show. It's pretty good. It's pretty good.
1: It's pretty good, man.
0: All right. Coming up next, a pretty good Sticks and Balls report with Anthony.
1: Get ready for game one tonight. Immediately after Sticks and Balls, we will do our picks for the Pick'em Challenge week one of the NFL season. 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When we get the information, you will get that.
0: Yes.
1: But get signed up today. Today is the beginning. You don't want to miss out on these points because you end up with the most points at the end of the season, all right? 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
0: 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Oh, we got trouble. We got congestion. On the 90 East, you're going to be slow in West Seneca from Ridge Road till you get to the 190. If you're in Cheektowaga, you will be slow on the inbound 33 from 90 to Suffolk Street. And you're going to be slow in Amherst on the 290 from the 990 to the 90. Yep, school's back in session, so our usual slow spots are too. Be safe out there.
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1: Get your sticks, get your balls together, put them in one place so it's together. Get your sticks and balls together. And together is a big day to do it, man, because today is game one of the NFL season. We have a rematch of last year's Super Bowl. That one ended in quite the finish because I don't like either team, to be honest, but the Patriots I hate more, so I was glad to see them lose. Seahawks won last year 29-13 to finish off the Super Bowl. Patriots did not score until the fourth quarter where they scored 13 points. They were pretty much hot garbage and shut down the entire game. I expect that to be a similar situation today after the summer of humiliation with the whole Mike Vrabel I sleep with reporters situation. I expect the humiliation to continue well into the football season. So I'm banking on a very simple Seahawks victory tonight. We'll go over that more in the Pick'em Challenge that we'll do here after the Sticks and Balls Report. Get signed up online, WEDG.com. But game one tonight, buddy. NBC 8:20 start time for tonight. Should be a fun game. Again, I'm thinking the Seahawks will win this one pretty easily, but we'll see what plays out. I expect Sam Darnold to be very precise. I expect their run game to be large for them, and I expect New England to falter because that's what they should do. And I also have no confidence in Drake May whatsoever. I know there are a couple Pats fans in the area somehow or another, and they think otherwise, but I don't care.
0: They'll be texting.
1: I know.
0: Don't worry.
1: They usually do. We also got news. The Tampa Bay Buccaneers have extended Baker Mayfield to a three-year extension. 3 years. Wait, I've seen it. $165 million, I think is what it was. There it is. $165 million. Congrats to him.
0: Yes.
1: A friend of the show.
0: A friend of my family's.
1: So congrats to him on that one. I know it's been a long road for him in this league, and he's finally getting some respect, and definitely the pay adds up to that one. But that is the latest in terms of the NFL news. As far as your Buffalo Bills concerned, we named our captains yesterday. Josh Allen is the captain. Dawson Knox.
0: Shocking.
1: Bradley Chubb, Terrell Bernard, Reed Ferguson, and Sam Franklin Jr. are the six captains named for this season. Looking forward to, their leadership. Their tenure out there should be a good time. There was a hype video yesterday with Fitzmagic and Josh. And it led to nothing, really. It was just Fitz being like, let's go. We're excited for the season. It was a cool promo, don't get me wrong. But there was no, outside of the fact that Fitz is going to sit in section 209, I don't know what we learned from that video yesterday. But either way, excited for the season. Your Buffalo Bills going to be back in action on Sunday. Game time, 1 o'clock. This game is in Houston. Now, this is not the same team that played in Houston these past couple of seasons, but we'll break that down as we get closer to the game. A reminder that the Edge Away Game Party is going down at our new home of Electric City. Details on the website, WEDG.com. We'll have giveaways. There'll be food vendors. It'll be a lot of fun. All ages. Plenty of seats in that 20 and a half foot LED screen full of just the biggest Josh you've ever seen. I cannot wait. Cass will be there on schedule this weekend, but I'm sure I'll make an appearance because why not, buddy?
0: Let's go.
1: Moving on to your Buffalo Sabres. No news from them. I know we talked about that trade that was up for grabs, but haven't heard anything about it since. Feels like it was just a proposal, not necessarily something. Doesn't feel like it was taken serious, but we'll see. We'll see. It looks like one of our former fellas, Tyson Jost, has been landing on the agreement with the Nashville Predators. A little workout with them. So maybe he lands there. Good for him if he continues to work and keep his job. But other than that, the Sabres, we're just excited on the season, man. Just excited on the season. Do not forget this weekend will be the prospects action against the Bruins. We'll have prospects on Saturday and Sunday. So make sure you look at the schedule for that one. And then the first game of the season, preseason game of the season, comes up this month, September 21st, a Monday, down in Pittsburgh, taking on the Penguins. And that first game of the season will be at home against Chicago, October 3rd, buddy. And I cannot wait. At least the home opener is. The first game of the season will be against Blue Jackets October 1st, but the home opener will be the 3rd. It's going to be fun, man. It's going to be a fun weekend. It's going to be a super fun weekend. The Bills are home that weekend, too. It's going to be a fun weekend in October.
0: The vibes will be high.
1: For Buffalo, dude. High. Super, super high. No word from the Bandits. Still letting the dust settle from the retirement of Matt Vince. We'll see if anything comes about for that one. Your Buffalo Bisons were in action yesterday against the Charlotte Knights, and they lost 4-1. Gave up one in the bottom of the second, two in the bottom of the fourth, and another lone solo guy in the bottom of the sixth. We did get one run in the ninth for a bit of a rally, but not a whole lot to work from there. Looks like your Buffalo Bisons are back in action again today. Klein on the mound for us, 2-4 in the season, 5.94 ERA with 90 strikeouts. Again, mathematically impossible at this point for the Bisons to reach the postseason, but nonetheless, always excited to have them. We have this 1 week away right now in Charlotte, and then we're home next week against Rochester. That'll be the final week of baseball games for the season at Salem Field. So if you want to get some in, go ahead and play hooky. Call off from work, call off from school, because there's a nooner game on the 17th. Like, why even go to school that day? Why even go to work that day? Let's just all take a break and go see the Bisons game.
0: That's a great
1: idea.
0: It'd
1: be a lot of fun. It'd be a lot of fun. Get your tickets soon. The final week of the season coming up next week. Oh, there they are. Go, Pats. Get out of here, Brandy. This is not where you belong.
0: I was waiting for Brandy. She always
1: This is
0: says,
1: not where you belong.
0: Look, I appreciate she's committed.
1: She's consistent.
0: Committed to
1: that.
0: Her team.
1: Toronto, as far as regular old-fashioned baseball, back in action today against the Athletics. 3:05 start for that one. It looks like the Mets are back in action finally. Down in Miami, taking on the Marlins. 6:40 start for that one. Colorado on the road in New York, taking on the Yankees at 7:05. A bad night for Aaron Judge last night. And then it looks like the Boston Red Sox are going to be at home, taking on the Angels. That game is at 6:45 today. Looking at the standings, still pretty much the same from yesterday. 4 games back for the Yankees, 7 back for Boston, and 14 games back for the Toronto Blue Jays. Tampa Bay Rays still in first place in the American League East. College football returns tomorrow night. University of Miami will be back in action against Florida A&M. That should be a wash of a game because Florida A&M just doesn't have the talent to match that. But last night, one of the longest U.S. Opens in U.S. history.
0: Oh, my gosh. Crazy late.
1: So the fellas match ended at 3:33 a.m. this morning. It began at 11 p.m. last night and lasted 4 hours and 28 minutes. An 18-match Grand Slam tournament. Ben Shelton ended up taking out Carlos Alcaraz, if I say that correctly. So that's the one for the guys. But the ladies were in action last night, and our own Jason Pegula got herself a victory, taking down Emma Navarro in a 3-6, 6-4, 6-3 match. It was a comeback victory, down a set for the win. Here's the sounds on that.
2: Pegula is back into a major semifinal here in New York.
3: 6-4, 6-4.
2: It was not easy. 3-6, 6-4, 6-3.
4: It was definitely not easy. She's playing for so much, Patrick.
1: Congrats to Jessie on that one. She'll be back in action this Thursday, taking on the number one ranked player in the world, 2-time defending U.S. champion, Anya Sabalenka. Aranya Sabalenka? Either way, Sabalenka was in the news earlier this week because she was complaining about the amount of weed smoke coming from the audience since this this U.S. Open is being played in the city of New York where the marijuana is legal.
0: But I imagine it would be tough, like, because she's breathing really heavy, like, to be, like, dealing with that would be interesting.
1: But I can't imagine her allowing J's to be blown at the U.S. Open, so it's got to be just vapes, which still has a linger, but anyways. So, Jessie back in action on Thursday. Looking forward to that, and now looking forward to the time, we might as well hop over to the Pick'em Challenge, buddy.
0: All right. Right now?
1: Yes, right now. Let's go ahead and hop to it.
0: Ready?
1: There it is. The Cass and Anthony Pick'em Challenge. Get signed up online, WEDG.com. Now, we only worry about the AFC East when it comes to talking about our picks because that is the conference that the Bills are in. So we'll kick off with that. Tonight is the first game for the AFC East, Patriots against the Seahawks. A rematch of last year's game. I'm taking the Seahawks in this one very easily.
0: Yeah, me too. I like them better. They're the lesser of two evils in my book, so I'm with it. Sam Darnold, right?
1: Yeah, Sam Darnold's correct in that one. Jets back in action on Sunday, taking on the Titans. Now, Titans, kind of a rough year last year, but Jets even more of a rough year.
0: Exactly.
1: I have no faith in what they have going on for them offensively, even with their newly renowned Geno Smith. So I'm taking Titans on that one in a surprise upset.
0: I'm taking Titans for Dolly Parton. I feel like that's what she would have wanted.
1: That's what she would have wanted.
0: Doing it for Dolly.
1: The Dolphins are back in action against the Raiders. This game's going to be in Vegas. I'm taking the Raiders on that one because I just don't know. This is without Tua. Willis, who I think is a great quarterback, but I don't know what I'm going to see from him down in Dolphin land. So I'm banking on them to lose to the rookie quarterback in Raiders. And finally, your Buffalo Bills taking on the Texans. I'm taking the Bills on this one. I just trust this team. I think defensively we're going to be a whole different segment, and I'm excited for it.
0: Okay.
1: All right, taking the Bills. Those are your picks for the AFC East. 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
1: All right, cloudy, breezy, hot. There was some sun earlier, then some rain. Now we're cloudy. Chance of rain pretty much on throughout the day and into the night. Highs around 76. Lows getting down to 66. Tomorrow looking good, though. Cloudy day, highs around 72. Sun out for Friday, Saturday, and Sunday with highs in the 70s. And we should be within the sun into next week as well. 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
6: All right, it's 103.3 The Edge. It's the Cass and Anthony Morning Show. And every day we step in here and scour the internet so we peruse the periodicals. Just looking for the dumb stories of the day. And well, my friends, we found so many extra dumb ones. We're bringing you a double dose of the ill-advised news. It's the Too Dumb, Too Furious edition.
7: We've had a lot of stories lately of people breaking into museums and stealing, like doing heists of paintings and diamonds and artifacts. Well, some thieves got inspired, but didn't quite capture the full bag. We have the Renoir Museum in the south of France. Had a break-in just before dawn yesterday morning, and they stole four pieces of art from the museum, but they dropped two of them as they fled. Oh, so close. You had the bag. But not quite. So this happened around 5:48 a.m. Police arrived 5 minutes later, and the police's swift arrival forced the burglars to flee in haste, and it helped limit the scale of their theft. So two of the stolen works were found in the museum garden, but they did get away with two. The two that are missing are the portrait of Madame Colano Romano and Young Woman at the Well.
6: Tight.
7: They said the thieves were well-equipped and well-informed, entering the museum through the garden. They sliced through the fence with an electric knife or saw.
6: Oh, that's so cool.
7: Entered the museum through the ground floor, then cut the clips, securing the artwork frames.
6: Anybody lightsabers?
7: That'd be nice, right? So they had to close the museum down to do some investigative work. They have not said how valuable they are, but the museum speculated $7.7 million. They said they're now going to have to figure out if the security is not good enough, because a year ago, you may remember that they stole $76 million worth of jewelry from the Louvre.
6: Yeah, I remember that.
7: And they caught those people, but none of the pieces of jewelry have been recovered. So they caught all the people, but they can't find the jewelry. They got rid of it. And so
6: there was a story a couple weeks ago about like that old gold that they stole.
7: Yes.
6: Now you just melted down. It was from like Mesopotamia times or something crazy like that.
7: Yeah. So they are away. They got two paintings, but could have left with four if they had been a little bit, gonna have to be a little bit quicker than that. Yeah, they dropped two of the paintings on the way out the door. I don't know. It is kind of fascinating.
6: We already solved this with sports, fellas. It's called stick 'em. Put it on your hands. You can't drop them. You might damage them. But at least you're not dropping them.
7: Like the sticky bandits.
6: Uh-huh, exactly.
7: Okay, gotcha.
6: Exactly.
7: Gotcha.
6: Double-sided tape. All right, my story comes to us from Clovis, California, where, once again, two first names, a danger to your life, if you're not aware. Department of Justice says 47-year-old Kelly Lynn Brown was a bookkeeper at Fresno Business, where she had access to employees' information. Prosecutors say she recommended back in 2021 to her owner that we should get a company credit card for business expenses. The owner was like, I don't think so. But that did not deter Miss Brown here. She opened up two credit cards in the company's name.
7: Oh, no.
6: As court records show that Brown used the card for personal purchases, including a down payment on a motorcycle and a truck. Records show she also made clothing purchases from online boutiques that started in 2022. The owner eventually looked at the incidents and fired Brown. Documents show she spent over $4 million. If convicted, she faced the maximum penalty of 10 years in prison, a $250,000 fine, and 3 years of supervised release. How is that? If she spent $4 million, how is $250,000 going to cover?
7: I don't get it. Like, did they decide that that's all she could afford?
6: Like, does the fine go to the state?
7: That's crazy.
6: Because these other guys that stole whatever had to pay everything back. Like, that was the story of the day. Like, they have to pay everything back that they stole. It was the two women that they were running the schemes against Amazon.
7: Yeah.
6: And they're being forced to pay the money back to Amazon. But as a single person business owner, they're not being forced to get the money back from...
7: That's crazy.
6: I don't get that part.
7: I don't get that part.
6: But you know, be careful of your expenses. Watch them out and freeze your accounts if you don't know about freezing them.
7: All right. And one crime at a time, that's always.
4: Okay. Wow.
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2: 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All right. Most of our trouble spots have, for the most part, cleared up. We are still congested in West Seneca on the 90 East. You'll be slow starting at the 400, and it should start to get a little bit better around the 190. And that's your traffic on the Edge.
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0: Ladies, if it's been a while since you did something with the ladies, something just for you, something that wasn't revolving around kids or work or checking things off of a to-do list, it sounds like you're due for a Bad Moms Club outing.
1: Oh, yeah.
0: The Bad Moms Club, we've been going like for 3 years strong now. It has been amazing to get to know all of you, but we always have people say, am I too old to come to Bad Moms Club?
1: Never.
0: No. Do I have to have human children to come to Bad Moms Club?
1: Never.
0: No. Do I? Yeah, I mean, like, literally, ladies, y'all are welcome. Come on out. We're going to take a free class at Catalyst Fitness, the Maple location in Amherst, on Saturday, September 26th at 11:30, and we would love to have you join us. This is for all fitness levels. It is scaled to whatever your fitness level is, okay? You are nursing some old injury, we'll scale it for you. Don't worry. 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Their shake bar is incredible. And then if you want to, you could stick around and maybe go hop in the cardio cinema or get a massage in the massage chair or take advantage of the sauna. All right. RSVP now before this class fills up. If you need more details about it, you can find it on our website or get your RSVP in right now by texting STRONG to 716-952-9334. Anthony, he can attest he's come to classes with Ellen.
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0: At Catalyst. 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
0: have a great time. 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We all leave feeling sweaty and happy with those good endorphins flowing. 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

0: That's the sound of a silly dumb game coming at you here on the Cass and Anthony Morning Show. If you have been listening to the show all day long, you heard a brief snippet of this kind of game this morning. We did it earlier with Edge Songs. The brand new list of NHL 27 soundtrack songs is out. It's the goal songs, it's the menu songs, it's the everything musically involving that game is out now.
1: And it went pretty easy this morning because it was Edge Songs.
0: Edge Songs.
1: Yeah.
0: Now we're doing songs that are popular but not on the edge.
1: Ah, interesting. Okay.
0: I flipped it and reversed it. Let's see how you do. Work away from five down to one with a bonus for you. And it covers the gamut.
1: Okay.
0: It could be anything. It could be hip-hop. It could be pop. It could be older pop, I guess is the way to put that. I'm not sure. We'll find out. Help out. Feel free to help out Cass at home if you want to get involved. 716-952-9334 is our number to get involved.
1: Let's do
0: Here's song number five.
1: Hall & Oates, You Make My Dreams Come True.
0: Oh, you're correct on that one. Look at you.
1: I know.
0: Dara Hall and John Oates.
1: I know something.
0: All right.
1: And it sounds like this. Oh, yeah. This is a great goal song. You make my dreams
0: come true. I'm glad I still get love here in 2027.
1: I love that. All right.
0: All right, Hall & Oates, first one there. Way to go. Way to go, Cass, on that one. Easy. Solved it. Knows her stuff. Ears so strong. Let's see
1: so
0: how you
1: strong.
0: Do with song number four.
1: And they stay there, and they stay there, right?
0: Yes, that is correct on that
1: it's
0: one.
1: Called All I Do Is Win.
0: There you go. DJ Khaled, the
1: Another
0: no,
1: one.
0: No Go Downy on Wifey guy.
1: He doesn't do that.
0: Does not do that. All I do is win, win, win, no matter what. Got money on my mind, I can never get
1: enough. And every time I step up in the building, everybody hands go up. Because he doesn't go down, get
0: no.
1: it? And they stay there.
0: And they stay there. Nice.
1: See what I did there?
0: Well played. Well played. All right, you're knocking it out of the park so far. These are games that are featured on the soundtrack to NHL 27 due out to this holiday weekend, September 11th.
1: Yeah.
0: And the game is going to suck. So here's the next song.
1: Is that Take Your Shirt Off, Twist Around Your Head
0: look at
1: like
0: you.
1: A helicopter?
0: I recognize you because you worked there so well.
1: North Carolina.
0: Petey Pablo, Rise Up, that song. And yes, Take Your Shirt Off and Spin It Like a Helicopter. North Carolina, raise up. Take your shirt off, twist around your head like a helicopter.
1: North Carolina, very popular in Charlotte where I used to
0: Huge.
1: Live. They love that song.
0: All right, you're knocking it out of the park so far. Just a couple songs left. Got 2-1 and the bonus for you. Let's see how you do with song number two.
1: It sounds like Mr. Worldwide.
0: Mr. Worldwide is correct on that one.
1: Don't stop the party.
0: Don't stop the party is correct on that one. I love that it's still the even on reverse, it's still the same.
1: That was funny.
0: Exact
1: Wait,
0: sound.
1: Let's hear it reverse one more time. It sounds exactly the same.
0: Almost exactly the same.
1: We don't even need to hear it for
0: All right. Pitbull, Don't Stop the Party, featuring TJR, number two on this list. We're going to wait down to song number one. Let's see if Cass knows it.
1: Country?
0: Country's correct.
1: I like it. I love it. I want some more of it. I tried
0: so
1: hard.
0: I didn't think you'd get that one.
1: Tim McGraw?
0: Tim McGraw's correct on that one.

0: oven, but I like it. I love it.
1: I want some more.
2: Why do we have to say little girls loving? Like, that's a phrase that should never be in a song. That little girls loving. She's a woman, bro. And if she's not, she's too young for you. Anyways, but I digress. All right.
3: That's fair.
1: We'll say it's a southernism, but it's fair.
2: But still.
3: I get it.
2: Girls loving.
1: Surprise to me, they made it onto the soundtrack. We'll see how you do with this bonus track for the NHL Flip It Reverse It game.
2: Oh, nice. Really?
1: Right? The original.

0: Isley Brothers Shout Song.
1: Isley Brothers Shout Song made the NHL 27 soundtrack. Is it just a random menu song? Is it somebody's goal song?
0: That's
1: I do not know, because I believe the shout song belongs to us.
0: Yeah, it does.
1: Here's the original. Feel free to sing along if you know at home.
0: Yeah, baby. You know.

0: All right. Well, I kind of love that it gives Bill's vibes.
1: Yeah, we'll take it. It's going to be, again, soundtrack seems like it's a lot of fun. The game is just a print copy of previous versions with updated rosters. They've been doing side-by-side comparisons on what our players actually look like on the Buffalo Sabres and what the players look like in the game, and they look nothing like it. I don't even think they even use real coaches' names at all.
0: Oh, like, that's weird.
1: The amount of detail that goes into Madden and the amount of no detail that goes into hockey is absurd.
0: Just as a casual observer, is incredibly
1: absurd
0: detailed.
1: Details, but hockey, very little details. Huh. It sucks. It super sucks. But either way, that's how it goes. Thanks for playing my game.
0: Thanks for putting the game together.
1: Yeah.
0: All right. Here's Sublime.

0: 1033 The Edge. It's the Cass and Anthony Morning Show. Okay, we're now back to school. And with back to school, new fall fashions. New school clothes, Anthony. New boot goofing.
1: New
0: They're
1: boot
0: doing
1: goofing.
0: It. And that's the question. As you either have children yourself or look through people's back to school photos on Facebook, you probably notice some interesting stuff with the fashion. Well, it is causing a fight. A joking fight, but a fight in my household today because my son was feeling good, feeling his look today, ready to go off to school. But his dad said, that thing that you've got on looks dorky to me as a man in his 40s. So I can't allow you to wear that. I think his dad is jocking his swag, as the children, as the youth would say. So I need to know, first of all, what length socks is your kid rocking this year, and how old are they? Because I do think it varies, but are tall socks in for the young kids? And also, think back to your days, Anthony, because I bet there's some great pictures of you out there somewhere rocking some back-to-school looks that you would now find a little embarrassing.
1: I used to wear white sneakers a lot.
0: Okay, what did you wear? You were so excited about it for back-to-school, for that new school outfit, and you look at the pictures now, and you're like, oh my God. I'm mortified. 716-952-9334. Text line is open for your texts or your pictures if you got them.
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0: 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I think it's just because of construction, more so than anything, that we're still a little bit slow on the 90 East between the 400 and the 190 in that West Seneca area. But elsewhere, we are actually looking really good right now. That's your traffic on the Edge. 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

0: got questions for parents. What height socks are your kids, specifically probably the boys, but anyone can get in on the conversation, wearing to school this year? Because I had heard, remember we talked about it on the show, ankle socks are for the elderly folks, according to the utes of today.
1: Mm-hmm.
0: Tall socks are in. That whole conversation was like, hey, you're old. You're an old millennial if you're wearing the short socks. And I was like, that's fine. You can pry them out of my cold, dead hands. And now I'm like wearing taller socks now. So it makes me laugh because I said I will never drop the ankle socks. Well, I got a third grader and he likes the tall socks, Anthony. I'm talking like right up to below the knee.
1: That's, oh, up there.
0: Yeah. And look.
1: There was a time.
0: Do I think it looks amazingly cool? I do not, but I want him to express himself in the way that he wants to.
1: Stripes up top?
0: No, just like a black sock. Another friend, their kid went to school yesterday. He had tall, up to the knee, white socks. So I was like, oh, they're all doing it. And then I was looking through all the pictures of first day back of parent friends, you know, all over the country, because I've lived all over the country and I see a lot of the tall socks. And so I was like, that's it. So when I laid out my son's outfit last night, I said, hey, tall socks or short socks? What do you want? And he was like, tall socks. So I laid them out, got the, you know, I can't be there to get them on the bus this morning. So our babysitter got them on the bus. I got the picture of them standing in the driveway. I was like, that's cute.
1: Cute.
0: Sent it to their dad, and he texts me and said, I had to fix his socks this morning because I can't have our son looking like a dork on the first day of school. Like, he looks like a grandpa with his socks up that high. I said, that's what's popular.
1: Did he use the word dork?
0: Probably not. Let me go. I could actually read what it says. Hold on.
1: Interesting choice. I didn't know that was still being used.
0: No, it's probably not what he said.
1: Okay.
0: Hold on.
1: You don't have to go through it. It's fine.
0: Had to fix his socks before I left. He had them pulled up to his knees. I couldn't let my dude start the school year off with that look. Okay. And I said, but that's what's in style. And he said, no, it's not. And I said, that's what's in style. And he said, well, their parents need to do better by them. It looks ridiculous. That's how grandpas wear their socks. I said, this is what's in style. So now my son got on the bus with like these tall socks rolled down and looking, I think, I'm using the word, a little dorky. He was feeling himself, and now we had to modify. So I this is not really a true question of like restricting your kid. I just want to know what socks are they wearing? I want him to wear whatever he wants, but aren't they wearing the tall socks? Okay, Carrie said my son wears ankle socks, but he liked the longer socks when he was younger. Okay, so maybe some of the younger kids do like it. Anthony, we were like no-show socks. Like, I remember briefly in middle school, we had the tall Nikes.
1: Yeah.
0: But then that quickly went to like the short no-show socks when I was in high school.
1: For me, long socks were either long socks for sports that went over your pads, or long socks that you wore because you were a skater. So it'd be airwalks, long socks, and shorts.
0: What about when you were rocking your crisp white Nikes or
1: ankle joints?
0: Okay.
1: Or if I had only long socks, you do that thing where you pull them down.
0: Yeah.
1: Like a foreskin onto the back of your behind the back of your ankle.
0: It's my ankle foreskin.
1: It's my ankle foreskin.
0: To protect the ankle. Uh-huh. Yeah.
1: Yeah, exactly.
0: Okay. Ray says, tall socks are dorky. Can't change my mind. I think that's like what the feeling was this morning. Had to put them down. I don't care if it's dorky or not. It's what he wanted to wear. So I was like, let's let him do that. But it's his dad thought he was like protecting him. You know, he's like that. We can't send him to school looking that way when his dad didn't realize, like, they're all doing this.
1: So, again, as someone without babies, I don't have any examples. So then, like, the situation with Frankenstein in Big Daddy, he's like, I want to wear this.
0: Right.
1: And it's nonsense. You're like, this is what he wants. I support this.
0: That, for me, that's typically my mentality. Okay. Do I try to gear them towards, like, oh, I bought you this new outfit. Let's wear this new outfit instead of the one covered in stains. Sure. But if they really want to wear the thing, like yesterday, me and my kids went out in public and my son insisted on wearing pajamas in public all day. And I was like, you know what? It's the last day of summer. Fine. Wear your pajamas. I don't care.
1: Right.
0: Like, do I try to gear them towards something? Sure. But ultimately, like, they're not hurting anybody.
1: I do like enjoy the progression of socks in my life. I've gotten smaller and smaller and smaller.
0: It's
1: like
0: so funny.
1: It's either I'm wearing Crocs or I'm wearing the ones that go below the ankle. It's the only
0: Which
1: ones
0: is
1: I
0: so
1: wear
0: strange.
1: These days.
0: Yeah, I very rarely ever see you in any socks.
1: No, I'm trying
0: at
1: to show
0: all.
1: Off these calves. What's up?
0: Oh, nice. any calf freaks out there? All right, Michelle said both boys and my goddaughter like the long socks. I wear short socks because when I was younger, my dad wanted socks that were so long they'd go up to his nipples. The longer the better, according to him. So I refuse. Yes, that's sock trauma, I think is what we call that.
1: Todd hopping in. I love while these kids are dressed like grandparents. We would not be caught in that. What I shouldn't have been caught in was parachute pants with a jean jacket and a mullet.
0: Incredible.
1: Make up your mind, teenage Todd.
0: Amazing.
1: Just so happy I didn't have social media back then because I would not be able to let go of that look.
0: Pringles Pat said, I remember my parents getting me long socks like up to the calf, then I would fold them so they looked like ankle socks, but my kids all like the long socks up to the calves and they're 14 and 17. Okay, I just wanted to make sure I wasn't like totally off base that was like trendy for some of the kids. I just wanted to make sure, like, because I'm not regularly talking to large groups of young children, but they live in my house, so I'm familiar with some of them.
1: Marissa with points of view that I feel like I would share if I was a parent. My third grader wears whatever socks I buy them because I'm not buying them for style. I'm buying them for function.
0: I'm not seeing the text you're seeing. I think my thing is frozen, but that's okay, Anthony. Keep them coming.
1: No worries.
0: That's
1: no
0: weird.
1: Worries.
0: Why am I not getting these? Oh, Shelly's son, she has twin 13-year-old boys. They wear no-show socks in the summer and crew length in the not summer, I guess.
1: That means goes up to your neck, crew length.
0: Yeah, I didn't know what that meant, crew length.
1: It's probably just to your ankle. I'm just to your
0: Sarah said, socks with sandals kills me. I wear socks with sandals sometimes. Not sandals per se, but Crocs. I wear socks. I rockin' the
1: you
0: sockin'.
1: You rockin' the crockin'?
0: And the crockin'. I be rockin', yeah.
1: And sometimes you have to have protection of those Crocs, and that's what those provide.
0: Well, just sometimes you want to rock out with your Croc out.
1: Uh-huh.
0: And, like, I do that on a pretty regular basis. So, anyways, whatever they wore, whatever length, enjoy the day. Enjoy the week.
1: From Brandon, I'm at the point in my life where I just want a matching pair. I don't care. I just want them to match.
0: Just match.
1: I can't stress enough how much, Brandon, I don't care if they match.
0: Yeah.
1: I don't. I try to match at least length, but I don't care about design.
0: Oh, and Ray defending it. He says, you've got to rock socks with sandals. Can't let the world see my toes.
1: Are you going to charge for them?
0: Not for free. No free feet, okay? Not for free. Cover those things up. Those little doggies.

0: 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I literally went through this morning. Like, here's the thing. You may have deep football knowledge and you want to pick based on statistics. You could literally just pick whatever.
1: I know ball.
0: It's 50-50. 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It like helps you kind of, if you want to kind of go with the group,
1: the majority,
0: you can do that. If you want to go against the fray, you can do that too. It makes it so simple. It breaks everything down for you. Is it expensive to do the Cass and Anthony Pick'em Challenge?
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1: All right, mostly cloudy, breezy, humid, some showers. So you had some sun today, some showers already. Showers expected off and on throughout the day. Well into the night, lows, highs around 76, lows around 66. Tomorrow, a little bit drier, still some clouds, still some sun, highs around 72. The weekend looking great with highs in the 70s and even the 70s next week. Currently 75 right now and cloudy at 103.3 The Edge.
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2: 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This

0: It's 103.3 The Edge. Good morning. It's Cass and Anthony Morning Show. Thanks for being a part of our show today. It's been really fun. Thank you, everyone, for getting super involved on the text line. I always love to see a day where we just got so many texts and a lot of good interaction today. And look, if you listen to the show and you've never texted us before, why not? What are you waiting for? We'd love to meet you.
1: 716-952-9334 is our number.
0: A lot of opportunities to meet us in person coming up if you've never done so this Sunday out at Electric City for the away game watch party. It's our first of many, we're going to see how it goes. Let's enjoy. This game kicks off at 1. Electric City, free entry.
1: Uh-huh.
0: All ages.
1: Yeah.
0: Food available.
1: Oh, yeah.
0: Drink specials. Massive screen.
1: Prizes. The biggest show I've ever seen.
0: And us. Okay, so this is going to be good. Details at WEDG.com or at Electric City's website. Looks like I'm seeing mentions of Fat Bob's Barbecue.
1: Oh.
0: I'm very excited for that.
1: Nice.
0: I love a little barbecue.
1: Love a little Fat Bob.
0: Yeah, so let's do, like a little pulled pork and Josh combo?
1: Uh-huh.
0: Sounds nice.
1: I like pulling pork and Josh. That's usually what I do.
0: Oh. No comment. And then Bad Moms Club. That's the next option to come out and hang out with. More to come. We're going to just be busy all fall long. A lot of opportunities to get together and hang out. So I hope that you'll do that with us. What's up with these Go Patriots text messages on the
1: I don't know.
0: What's up with these?
1: We got Rob hopping in now. We had Brandy earlier. Just relax.
0: What's happening?
1: Relax. No one likes the Pats.
0: What's happening here?
1: It's all going to burn. Let's go Seahawks.
0: You live in Buffalo.
1: Ugh, I hated saying that. Ugh. I don't like saying Seahawks either.
0: And it's a tough go.
1: It's a tough go.
0: This is going to be the Seahawks game, though. It's going to be the one where they have all the grunge, the Soundgarden, and that sort of stuff.
1: Oh, this is the Soundgarden show. Oh, yeah. Pretty Reckless is going to be.
0: Yeah, Pretty Reckless. Taylor Momsen's going to be singing with the Soundgarden guys.
1: The voice of Chris Cornell.
0: Yeah, that'll be great.
1: That'd be so cool. I hope they do that on TV and not just station videos.
0: I think we'll see some of it.
1: Okay.
0: Maybe not
1: all. Just do it live
0: there
1: and not do anything with it at all.
0: Yeah, I think we'll see some of it. So that'll be cool. All right, time to hit the road so that the day can continue on.
1: Old dusty trail.
0: The old dusty trail's a call-in, my friends. Podcast will be up in a little bit. Check that out. Give us a follow on social media. In case you were listening yesterday, looks like the update with Lexi and the puppers, she has officially adopted Lloyd.
1: Oh, that went through?
0: And it went through. She'll have him in a couple days. He's getting fixed. I also heard that the City of Buffalo Animal Shelter has gotten donations from all over the world. As of like 7 o'clock last night, they were at $15,000.
1: $15,000?
0: So I'm sure it's just growing. So that story somehow has reached a lot of people, and I love to see it. Very cool stuff. And happy for Lexi. I think that's great. I hope that she brings him to work. Just saying. I could use a dog visit. That'd be nice. All right, before we get out of here, it's time for your moment of zen.
1: Now, moment of zen today could be a number of things. Michelle Williams from The Creek. It's her birthday today. We talk about Henry Thomas, who played Elliot in E.T.
0: Yes.
1: He's got a birthday today. Hugh Grant, the Oompa Loompa.
0: The Oompa
1: 66 years old today.
0: Put some respect on his name.
1: Sure,
0: From Notting Hill. There you go.
1: Of course, Mickey Blue Eyes, if you will. Eric Stone Street has a birthday today. It's International Sudoku Day.
0: Oh.
1: It's International Teddy Bear Day.
0: Oh.
1: Wonderful Weirdos Day.
0: Oh.
1: And also National Wiener Schnitzel Day. But the thing we want to celebrate is Care Bear, Share Your Care Day.
0: Okay, here's your moment of zen.
2: You're right, Secret Bear. Our only hope is a Care Bear stare.
1: Let's do it all together.
2: I just hope it works. There's only two of us. Right again. We've got to try.
3: Whoa! No!
2: Care Bears, stare!
1: Stick your chest out.
0: They really tried with us. They really tried to get us to care about feelings and the earth and all these things.
1: Hey,
0: and look at us now.
1: Some didn't forget when E-40 said snap your fingers and do your stare, he meant the Care Bear stare. You're supposed to do the Care Bear stare after you snap your fingers.
0: And if you didn't know that, well,
1: you
0: now you
1: that.
0: Do. Okay.
4: Done poisoning the youth for today, huh?
0: I suppose so. Hope the kids have a great day back to school for those who are back.
1: Yeah.
0: We appreciate you. We'll see you tomorrow. And of course,
1: let's go Bills and Bison.
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1: Remember that? 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
1: And it's like all...
2: Should've crashed this couch, man. Don't worry about it.
1: Yeah, it's all good and well until like the middle of the night you sober up enough that you're like, man, it's like freezing in here. 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
2: Uh-huh.
1: I want to go home. Like, it just was never great. My niece was being watched by my grandfather. They were having a tea party. My niece kept walking away from the table and bringing back full cups of water. She's not tall enough to reach the sink. She is tall enough to reach the toilet, though.
2: Oh, goodness.
1: She was bringing him toilet water to drink, and he probably drank it. 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

0: 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I've been facing trouble almost all my life. 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

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My name is Lexi, and I do want to just say thank you. I know a lot of listeners have reached out to me ever since I was on with Cass and Anthony yesterday morning for

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Just like Joshua and the famous rules of Jericho.

bring seven friends. And don't be selfish and keep this all to yourself and don't eat shellfish. Hate is trying to take someone else's love for yourself. 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But I got

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I didn't realize this, but a lot of Buffalo schools actually didn't start today. They got yesterday off, which is too nice.

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2: Rainy day in Buffalo. Looks like that rain going to stick around till about 7 o'clock. High of 80 degrees this afternoon. Heading into tomorrow, going to be seeing another rainy day. High of 75. That's the weather on The Edge.
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1: 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When they read the entry that said, "No police will come to me," they said, "That's not how that works." And hopefully there's another journal entry that says, "No judge will give me time," because that's the next prediction he needs to hope for himself. 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

The Edge. My name is Lexi. I am heading on out of here. It's adoption pickup for me today. I'm going to go pick up Lloyd. And if you haven't checked out the story, follow me on Instagram at Lexi on the Radio. It's definitely been a couple of

103 Through the Edge, Sum 41's Fat Lip there. It's Brett in for Stella once more today. We have a new record from Interpol, which actually came out last month, end of August, but it's called This Mirror Weighs a Ton. Accurate because mirrors, well, they're pretty heavy. They do weigh a lot, but also because mirrors are about reflection, it's really about emotional reflection in terms of this record. It can get a bit weighty. You see, this track is called See Out Loud. It's Interpol, now on the edge.

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4: 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Coming out with me weeknights from 7 to midnight right here on

0: 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We'll kick it back, listen to some great music, have a contest or two, and share some laughs when we can. 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
4: 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It's Brennan. As we get back to the music for this Wednesday evening, Dexter of the Moon Rocks is in our future. Måneskin, though, is next.
5: And we're back.

Music from Dexter and the Moonrocks. That's Freaking Out. It's 103 Through the Edge with Cass and Anthony, weekday morning, 6 to 10 a.m. They return tomorrow morning at that time. Another chance to play Can't Be Cassidy tomorrow morning on their show. If, in fact, you do beat Cassidy, you'll win a pair of tickets to go see Bayside. They're going to be at Rochester on the 22nd at Anthology. That and more on tomorrow's Cass and Anthony show tomorrow morning. It's Brennan for Stella tonight. Julia Wolf coming. Foster the People as well. Weezer here. It's Hashpipe by the Edge.

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It's 103 through the ad, streaming live at WEDG.com. What's up? It's Brennan. In for Stella once more this evening. My Chemical Romance, their album, The Black Parade, will be 20 years old as of next month, released in October of 2006. Has it been that long? Well, it has been. And in honor of that, the band will be putting out a special 20th anniversary edition of the record. Some vinyl editions. There's actually several different vinyl versions of that going to be available on cassette as well. You got your laser-etched hologram LP, which actually looks pretty cool, but there's going to be some new artwork for that. There's going to be basically, they say, every single version, every session recording that they did back then in 2006 is going to be part of this release, so looking forward to that. You could actually pre-register to purchase that on the best website, simply mychemicalromance.com. Go back to the Black Parade for this. It's Teenagers, My Chem, now on the Edge.

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Yeah, it's the latest from the Paradox. I kind of like that. The song's name, it's 103 Through the Edge. Proceed with Caution is the name of the band's forthcoming EP. Their second EP. Look for that as of October the 2nd. Then, following that, their first ever headlining tour. That starts October 14th as well. Stretches through just about the middle of November or so. They'll be home by Thanksgiving, which is not that far off, which is crazy to think about. Like, it's already September. Thanksgiving is probably just like 2.5 months away. And then it's like the new year. All right, that's enough talk about that. You know, it's still summer after all. Brett and Fristella this evening. It's Nirvana's Lithium. Now the Edge.

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